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1: 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This is Chad from Monday. 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
0: The Buzz.
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1: God of Rock, thank you for this chance to kick ass. 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

0: Fighters window, nonstop rock, 1-6-5 of the buzz. My name is Mildog. Thanks for making us a part of your morning here. We got some Plymouth Dirt Track racing coming up tomorrow night at Swain County Fairgrounds for the Wisconsin Sprint Car Championship. 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I should look up, what is the difference between a 410 sprint or a 360 sprint? I'm assuming some sort of measurement or motor. Well, come back with some Offspring. We got Def Leppard, Chili Peppers, Linkin Park coming up next.
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0: Becoming sunny today, high of 66, clear 50 tonight, 66 and sunny coming up on Saturday. Sunday, partly sunny and 70, still 70 and sunny on Monday. Chili Peps, let's get back into the most minutes of music in the morning. Scar tissue, your morning.

I feel like this is going to be a true rumor. The rumor now is that Miley Cyrus is going to be the halftime for the Super Bowl coming up this year. I feel like that one's going to be true. Here's Offspring on the Buzz.

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0: Bomber, oh, Chief, and if it kills me, I'll put a nonstop rock in your morning buzz. My name is Mildog. Coming up at 10 a.m. this morning, we're going to give away another $75 worth of free groceries over at your local Teach's Piggly Wiggly. 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
2: From the WHBL newsroom, here's the latest. I'm Stace Keen. The city of Sheboygan is continuing to gather input on several updates to the zoning code. Session number 5 is regarding home occupations and will take place next week. The session will focus on how home occupations and zoning can support small businesses in our community. You're invited to join the session, which will take place on Wednesday, September 30th from 10 a.m. until 1 p.m. at the Farmers Market. You'll find more information on the city of Sheboygan's Facebook page. The Sheboygan County Chamber of Commerce invites chamber members to their 2026 candidate forums. This is an opportunity to hear directly from candidates and learn more about their priorities, perspectives, and positions on issues that are important to the business community and region. The forum will follow a structured discussion format. Questions will be submitted in advance by chamber members and will be used to guide the discussion with participating candidates. Chamber members are encouraged to submit questions in advance for consideration during the forum, and questions will not be accepted from the audience during the event. In order to ensure a consistent and well-organized discussion, all questions must be submitted in advance. The event will take place from 1 to 4 on Monday, October 12th at the Chamber of Commerce's large conference room. You'll find more information and a list of candidates who have confirmed by heading to Sheboygan.org. A GoFundMe fundraising campaign has been started to assist the family of a Sheboygan man who was killed in a car accident Monday in Green Bay. The son of the 55-year-old victim started the campaign in order to assist the victim's wife of 35 years with funeral and other expenses following his death. A goal of $25,000 has been set. You'll find a link to donate on our website. And school and community organizations are invited to enter the 2026 Plymouth High School Homecoming Parade. This year's event will be held next Friday, October 2nd, starting at 4:15. There's no fee to enter, but you must submit an entry by 9 a.m. on Wednesday, September 30th. You'll find a link with more information on our website. In the WHBL Newsroom, I'm Stace Keen.
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Aldi's is selling groceries a little bit cheaper. They got a promotion going on now. They say a third of their prices are cheaper than they were last year. But that's going to end at some point, like November 3rd. Now through November 3rd. Here's Aerosmith on The Buzz.

0: Coming up at 10 a.m. this morning, Metallica tickets go on sale for their show at Camp Randall next summer on June 12th. 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June 12th at Camp Randall. 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
0: Becoming sunny, high of 66 for today. Clear 50 tonight, 66 and sunny Saturday, 70 and partly sunny coming up on Sunday. More in your forecast when 65thebuzz.com. 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

0: I have a feeling my daughter has been up since midnight today. Taylor Swift released a deluxe edition of her latest album that included 4 new songs. I've been hearing about that for the last couple days. My daughter was just excited about it. I don't know when the last time I got excited, like just can't wait, can't sleep because of an artist coming out with a brand new music. I don't remember the last time that's happened. It's been a while. It's been a minute. I do miss, we used to do it all the time, go down to the box office like with the Marcus Amphitheater when you could actually wait in line and score some pretty good tickets. I miss those days. We used to have a lot of fun going and waiting in line and get some good concert tickets. We'll get to see you on the way. Also, Skid Row, 3 Days Grace, Korn by request next in The Buzz.
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2: From the WHPL newsroom, here's the latest. I'm Stace Keane. The city of Sheboygan is continuing to gather input on several updates to the zoning code. Session number 5 is regarding home occupations and will take place next week. The session will focus on how home occupations and zoning can help to support small businesses in our community. You're invited to join the session, which will take place Wednesday, September 30th from 10 a.m. to 1 p.m. at the Farmers Market. You'll find more information on the City of Sheboygan's Facebook page. The Valdres Fire Department Ambulance Service has been awarded a $95,000 assistance to firefighters grant through the Federal Emergency Management Agency. That grant funding will be used to install a new ventilation system at the Valdres Fire Station, which will help to reduce exposure to vehicle exhaust, smoke, and other airborne contaminants within the station. According to a statement posted on the Valdres Fire Department Facebook page, the project represents an important investment in health, safety, and the well-being of the staff. Lakeland University has received a large grant to help improve student outcomes. More on that from WHPL's Kevin Zimmerman.
3: Lakeland University has been given $3 million over the next 5 years in a Title III grant from the U.S. Department of Education. The move is intended to improve student persistence and degree completion through access to workforce readiness and financial wellness programming. The grant, said to be one of the largest in the 164-year history of the institution, will help Lakeland remove barriers that delay engagement by some traditional-age LU students in career-connected learning and help remove financial barriers for those students. As part of this grant, Lakeland will turn to its considerable lineup of regional employers to serve as partners through the co-op program, along with mentoring, networking, and workforce development activities. Lakeland President Beth Borgen said that, "We're fortunate to have relationships with more than 400 corporate partners, from the region's global brands to a variety of nonprofit agencies." Kevin Zimmerman, WHPL News.
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1: The Buzz.

Boogity, boogity, boogity, boys. Let's go racing. NASCAR legend Darrell Waltrip, sadly, he's going to be stepping back a little bit from doing some announcing with the NASCAR series because he's dealing with a progressive brain disease. There's

They granted Harvey Weinstein a retrial on some of his charges, and he got charged again, or convicted again. He's still facing 15 years in prison, which, you look at Harvey Weinstein, I don't think he's going to make that 15 years. Miley Crew, it's Wild Side, your morning buzz.

0: Rex, all part of Nonstop Rockin'. You going here on a morning buzz. My name is Mildog. Coming up on Saturday with the Brewers broadcast. The Brewers are going to be at AmFam Field taking on St. Louis. And the game with the Brewers and the Badgers kind of playing at the same time within an hour or two. So Saturday's Badger game will still be on WHBL 1330 AM or 101.5 FM. We'll have Saturday's Brewers game right here on 106.5 The Buzz. So Badgers on WHBL, Brewers on The Buzz coming up on Saturday. Let's see. We'll throw on some Heart. We got Kid Rock. That's just the new up next.
1: What follows is an important question from Milwaukee County Judge David Borowski.
2: Why is the Sheriff's Department handing laptops or iPads to defendants?
1: There's only one reason, and that's David Crowley. David Crowley gave tablets to every inmate in Milwaukee County, regardless of their crime. And what happened next? A domestic abuser used a county-issued tablet to contact and threaten his victim more than 1,500 times. A triple murder suspect used one to intimidate a witness. Another inmate accessed child pornography. And who signed off on the program? David Crowley. Not once. Twice. David Crowley even authorized the program again in 2025.
2: It's preposterous.
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0: Becoming sunny, 66 today. Clear skies, 50 tonight, 67. And mostly sunny on Saturday. Partly sunny, 70 on Sunday. 70 and sunny on Monday. Ashes to do. Here's Die For You.

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0: You still got some time to get your text for Metallica tickets. We're giving away Metallica tickets for the show next June in Camp Randall, Madison. And tickets go on sale at 10 a.m. this morning. You can grab details on that, 165thebuzz.com. Hit up our concert calendar. But we have a pair of Metallica tickets, and we're going to be dishing those out at 9 a.m. this morning. If you haven't gotten in yet, text the word CAMP, C-A-M-P, to 451-2300. Text CAMP, 451-2300, and you have a chance to win some Metallica tickets coming up at 9 a.m. this morning. Like I said, tickets go on sale at 10 a.m., but we have tickets that you can win 9 a.m. by texting word CAMP to 451-2310. Good luck.
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2: From the WHBL newsroom, here's the latest. I'm Stace Keen. The city of Sheboygan is continuing to gather input on several updates to the zoning code. Session number 5 is regarding home occupations and will take place next week. The session will focus on how home occupations and zoning can support small businesses in our community. You're invited to join the session, which will take place on Wednesday, September 30th from 10 a.m. until 1 p.m. at the Farmers Market. You'll find more information on the city of Sheboygan's Facebook page. The Sheboygan County Chamber of Commerce invites chamber members to their 2026 candidate forums. This is an opportunity to hear directly from candidates and learn more about their priorities, perspectives, and positions on issues that are important to the business community and region. The forum will follow a structured discussion format. Questions will be submitted in advance by chamber members and will be used to guide the discussion with participating candidates. Chamber members are encouraged to submit questions in advance for consideration during the forum, and questions will not be accepted from the audience during the event. In order to ensure a consistent and well-organized discussion, all questions must be submitted in advance. The event will take place from 1 to 4 on Monday, October 12th at the Chamber of Commerce's large conference room. You'll find more information and a list of candidates who have confirmed by heading to Sheboygan.org. A GoFundMe fundraising campaign has been started to assist the family of a Sheboygan man who was killed in a car accident Monday in Green Bay. The son of the 55-year-old victim started the campaign in order to assist the victim's wife of 35 years with funeral and other expenses following his death. A goal of $25,000 has been set. You'll find a link to donate on our website. And school and community organizations are invited to enter the 2026 Plymouth High School Homecoming Parade. This year's event will be held next Friday, October 2nd, starting at 4:15. There's no fee to enter, but you must submit an entry by 9 a.m. on Wednesday, September 30th. You'll find a link with more information on our website. In the WHBL Newsroom, I'm Stace Keen.
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Kerosene,

Like, all three of the boys from Home Improvement seem like they have a little bit of trouble with the law. Randy from Home Improvement, Jonathan Taylor Thomas, he was a passenger in a vehicle in California and a little drunk, and a cop pulled over and he got out and got a little mouthy and he got arrested.

0: Weezer, Say It Ain't So. I'll put a nonstop rock in your morning buzz. My name is Mill Dog. We got free groceries going out the dough at 10 a.m. this morning. Make sure you get signed up for our grocery giveaway with Teats' Piggly Wiggly. It's all over the place, north side, south side, here in Sheboygan. Plymouth, Howard's, Gold, Keel, Manitowoc, Two Rivers are all Teats' Piggly Wigglies, and you can win that gift card at 10 a.m. this morning. Get signed up before that. I would say get signed up before 9:45. And the quick links to win65thebuzz.com. 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We'll get to a perfect circle on the way. Also, pretty reckless Tom Petty coming up next.
1: What follows is an important question from Milwaukee County Judge David Borowski.
2: Why is the Sheriff's Department handing laptops or iPads to defendants?
1: There's only one reason, and that's David Crowley. David Crowley gave tablets to every inmate in Milwaukee County, regardless of their crime. And what happened next? A domestic abuser used a county-issued tablet to contact and threaten his victim more than 1,500 times. A triple murder suspect used one to intimidate a witness. Another inmate accessed child pornography. And who signed off on the program? David Crowley. Not once. Twice. David Crowley even authorized the program again in 2025.
2: It's preposterous.
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0: Becoming sunny, high of 66, clear 54 tonight, sunshine 66 on Saturday, about 70 and sunny on Sunday. Perfect circle. 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

0: Breaking Benjamin, Something Wicked on your home for Metallica tickets. 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Text CAMP, 451-2300. 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Text CAMP to 451-2300. Good luck.
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2: From the WHPL newsroom, here's the latest. I'm Stace Keen. The city of Sheboygan is continuing to gather input on several updates to the zoning code. Session number 5 is regarding home occupations and will take place next week. The session will focus on how home occupations and zoning can help to support small businesses in our community. You're invited to join the session, which will take place Wednesday, September 30th from 10 a.m. to 1 p.m. at the Farmers Market. You'll find more information on the City of Sheboygan's Facebook page. The Valdres Fire Department Ambulance Service has been awarded a $95,000 assistance to firefighters grant through the Federal Emergency Management Agency. That grant funding will be used to install a new ventilation system at the Valdres Fire Station, which will help to reduce exposure to vehicle exhaust, smoke, and other airborne contaminants within the station. According to a statement posted on the Valdres Fire Department Facebook page, the project represents an important investment in health, safety, and the well-being of the staff. Lakeland University has received a large grant to help improve student outcomes. More on that from WHPL's Kevin Zimmerman.
3: Lakeland University has been given $3 million over the next 5 years in a Title III grant from the U.S. Department of Education. The move is intended to improve student persistence and degree completion through access to workforce readiness and financial wellness programming. The grant, said to be one of the largest in the 164-year history of the institution, will help Lakeland remove barriers that delay engagement by some traditional-age LU students in career-connected learning and help remove financial barriers for those students. As part of this grant, Lakeland will turn to its considerable lineup of regional employers to serve as partners through the co-op program, along with mentoring, networking, and workforce development activities. Lakeland President Beth Borgen said that, "We're fortunate to have relationships with more than 400 corporate partners, from the region's global brands to a variety of nonprofit agencies." Kevin Zimmerman, WHPL News.
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Billy Idol, White Wedding, all put a nonstop rock on the buzz. My name is Mildog. I had to get my ass back to Plymouth. Bildo's up next. Otto's in with the All Request Buzz Lunch at noon. Nickelback's latest. I've been listening to way too much Nickelback lately. Here's Rattle the Cage.

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he'll start to a Friday, rather. Not that the day's off to a bad start. The Packers found a little boop in their bed. That did not go over all that well. Not thrilled about it, but it is what it is. The Brewers did the thing, though, so we got something to be happy about. At least we got that game. My name is Bildo. Happy freaking Friday morning. Howdy doody dooters, by the way.

0: Van Halen, Sheboygan Track Station 106.5, The Buzz. Again, thank you, lovely folks, for joining me. Hoping that your Friday off to a solid start. Obviously, probably could be a little bit better. Packers didn't crap the bed yesterday, but we got some fallback. At least we got the Brewers. Brewers absolutely crushing it. 100-win season. You'll love to see it. Most in franchise history. And there's still three to go. Is it greedy if I say, let's screw it, let's get to 103 wins on a season? Yeah, it's probably a little greedy. That said, I make no apologies of it. Whatever. It works out. Home field advantage. Best record in the season. Just keep on a keeping on, gang. We will get to that a little bit down the road. We are 21 minutes after 9 o'clock, putting us 39 minutes away from 10 o'clock. As you probably by now know, Friday mornings, we dole out some free groceries. Shout out to our friends, Teets's Piggly Wiggly. Been doing this for the last couple years, so again, pretty sure you know the happenings on that one, but it never hurts to pepper in some of the specifics on that. 10 a.m. Friday mornings, we dole out a $75 gift card courtesy of our friends Teets's Piggly Wiggly. It's pretty simple to get yourself in on that. All you got to do is mosey your happy ass over to 1065thebuzz.com, or if you have the Buzz mobile app, you can pull it up there as well. Either way, gets you to the same spot. We need your name, your phone number, your home address, and your email address. I actually just went through the actual thing. I didn't register myself because I can't win anyway, but actually went through the thing to actually see what you people in the wild actually have to do to get registered. I can't do it myself, so I haven't had any reason to really look at it all that much. But yeah, that's the information that we need. Takes all of 15, 20 seconds if you're a slowish typer, but it gets you in on $75 in free groceries every Friday morning. Again, huge shout out to our friends, Teets's Piggly Wiggly. Got four locations that this $75 would be good at. We got the two in Sheboygan, one right by the radio station, South Business Drive here, across South Business Drive. Up Washington Avenue, North 15th Street, Howard's and Plymouth have a location as well. So may as well get in on that. It's groceries. You're going to be eating food anyway, right?
1: What follows is an important question from Milwaukee County Judge David Borowski.
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1: 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A triple murder suspect used one to intimidate a witness. Another inmate accessed child pornography. And who signed off on the program? David Crowley. Not once. 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David Crowley even authorized the program again in 2025.
2: It's preposterous.
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7: I had some sunshine on the way into work this morning. Last I saw, still sticking around, though. Expecting a little cloud cover to roll in as the day progresses. Next couple days should, for the most part, little fluctuations, but staying pretty consistent. We have got a partly cloudy high of 66 degrees for your Friday, partly cloudy 64 for your Saturday, 67 partly cloudy for your Sunday, 68 partly cloudy on Monday, and then exactly the same for Tuesday, though. Tuesday does look like it bumps up to a 25% chance of some showers, 60% chance of Wednesday showers, but again, that's a couple days down the road. Current conditions, extended forecast online, 106.5thebuzz.com. Get us back into nonstop rock. Got Papa Roach, Pumpkins, Aerosmith up after requested Warren kick us off. This one going out to Tim. Phil, your song's kind of fighting back a little bit, but I will win. We'll get that on the way for you. Uncle Tom's Cabin kick us off.

The latest from Papa Roach and CNL, Sheboygan Rock Station 106.5, The Buzz closing in on 10 o'clock. Phil, finally worked out. Got your little river band. We'll sneak that in before we get into 10 o'clock, throwing some POD up after the pumpkins and the buzz. The world is a-

0: POD Sheboygan Track Station 106.5 The Buzz. We are right at 15 minutes away from 10 o'clock, meaning you got 15 minutes, plenty of time to get yourself in. Free groceries getting doled out 10 o'clock. If you have not yet, I mentioned it at the top of the hour. It's worth repeating. 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Get yourself in before 10 o'clock, and best of luck, my friends. Ticket windows all wrapped up yesterday. That is going to do it for those Striper tickets. We'll run back ticket windows, mix it up a little bit for Monday and Thursday of next week. We will get you details on that on the other side of 10 o'clock. Do got some requested saliva up on the way. Throwing some Ted Nugent up after requested Little River Band going out to Phil next on The Buzz.
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1: If some of our teenage thrill seekers really want to go out and get a thrill, let them go up into the northwest and tangle with a grizzly bear, a polar bear, and a brown bear. They'll get their thrill. That will cleanse the soul.

new music from Let Down, the Do It For Love, Sheboygan's Rock Station 106.5, The Buzz, just after 10 o'clock. Got some American Tex just before that. Throwing some Alice in Chains up after requested music from Saliva. I love the deep cuts. So good out to William. Survival of the Sickest is on The Buzz.

0: Else Change, your boy at Rock Station 106.5 The Buzz. Again, thank you for joining me. Hoping your Friday treat you well. A little on the cloudy, overcast side. It kind of rolled in pretty damn quick. We'll get the latest look at the weather buzz here in just a few minutes. Ticket windows wrapped up yesterday. Congratulations to our Striper ticket window winners. I believe that one's the 10th of October. That one is going on Epic Event Center up in Green Bay. Tickets are all donezo for that. EpicGreenBay.com does have tickets available for purchase, but as of now, that's the best we got for that one. That said, we'll have some more ticket windows run back Monday and Thursday of next week. Going to mix it up a little bit. Got some Robin Trower tickets. We'll be at the Pabst Theater Tuesday, the 13th of October. Those tickets, I believe, also going to be up at Will Call. But all through the day, Monday and Thursday, we'll fire off those ticket windows. When you hear it, hit us up, 920-451-2300. Sixth person through getting themselves on the Will Call list. Again, Robin Trower at the Pabst Theater, Tuesday, the 13th of October. AXS.com does have tickets for sale, but again, see if we can't get you some free ones.
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0: 63 degrees, but does look like a little cloud cover has rolled into town. Call it a little on the overcast side out there. 63 is where we're at for the time being. A little room for it to warm up. High of 66 degrees for this afternoon. A 5% chance of some showers for this afternoon, so we look pretty good to go there. Overnight low 54 degrees for tonight, 64 tomorrow. Staying dry for our Saturday. Once again, partly cloudy for us. Partly cloudy at 66. On Sunday, Monday, 68, partly cloudy for us, 68 once again on Tuesday, only difference, 25% chance of some Tuesday showers, which bumps up to a 60% chance of Wednesday showers for next week. 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Get us back on in, Nonstop Rock, got some Five Finger Death Punch, their latest upon the way, Rush, AC/DC upon the way, getting us back at it with Marilyn Manson on the Buzz.

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4: Think you've got what it takes? 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
5: What follows is an important question from Milwaukee County Judge David Borowski.
6: Why is the Sheriff's Department handing laptops or iPads to defendants?
5: There's only one reason, and that's David Crowley. David Crowley gave tablets to every inmate in Milwaukee County, regardless of their crime. And what happened next? A domestic abuser used a county-issued tablet to contact and threaten his victim more than 1,500 times. A triple murder suspect used one to intimidate a witness. Another inmate accessed child pornography. And who signed off on the program? David Crowley. Not once. Twice. David Crowley even authorized the program again in 2025.
6: It's preposterous.
7: 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I'm Tom Tiffany, and as governor, I will protect victims and not give violent criminals the tools to harass them.
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in request, Tom Petty, it's Honey Bee. Your boy gets Rock Station 106.5. The Buzz sitting just shy. 11 o'clock right around the corner. Baby steps towards the Buzz lunch. Kyle, since you bullied me into it, yes, I will play that song for you. Got you just after 10 o'clock. Throwing some Beastie Boys Shinedown in the mix as well. Keep us rolling. Alien Ant Farms on the Buzz.

Safe and Sound, Sheboygan Truck Station 106.5. The Buzz got us just after 11 o'clock. As of now, I got one song plugged in, ready to go, going out to Kyle. And then other than that, I don't have anything else in, jotted down or otherwise. So keep those requests coming. We will get you details on the upcoming Buzz Lunch. 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

0: request for Dead Kennedys. That one going out to Kyle. I can't say those words about your boss on the radio, but I appreciate the sentiment, pal. I'm just kidding. He didn't actually say that. Just requested some Dead Kennedys, and I wanted to see if I can get my friend in a little bit of trouble. We are 12 minutes after 11 o'clock, heading our way towards the Buzz Lunch. Keep those requests coming. Eric, I just saw your text. I had two of them. I like to think I probably should be able to get at least one of those in. Jot the other one down. We'll see how the next 45 minutes go. More come in, the better odds we can pepper a few in before we kick off the noon hour. So keep them coming, 920-451-2300 if there's something you want to hear as we close in on the Milwaukee Zoo Buzz Lunch. I think it's a pair of tickets. Going to be doling out some Milwaukee Zoo tickets, good through the end of the year. A couple days that you can't use them. I know one was for Halloween and one was in the summer, so I'm assuming that one passed by. But we'll get you details on that during the noon hour. But again, keep those requests coming, 920-451-2300. There's something you want to hear, let us know.
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2: 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I'm Otto. Slipknot have launched a new website with an announcement coming on September the 28th. When fans go to unlock.slipknot1.com, they're asked for an email, name, city, and zip code. Once signed up, fans are taken to a second page where Slipknot's logo is on fire and accompanied by the date 9/20/8. It isn't officially known what the band will be releasing. However, random Slipknot posters have been showing up in cities across North and South America, teasing a potential tour. The announcement is expected next Monday. Sammy Hagar is done playing Van Halen-focused concerts, explaining that his 2024 Best of All Worlds tour with Joe Satriani was so successful that they landed a Las Vegas residency, and while these shows have been a celebration of his decade-long run as Van Halen's lead singer, Hagar told Eddie Trunk this week that he's, quote, kind of done with being the Van Halen guy, unquote. He added he'll continue to play the band's hits, but he wanted to focus on his other work during live shows in the future. Hagar is planning to take some time away from the stage following this year's edition of his annual birthday bash in October. 23-year-old John Tora beat out hundreds of other vocalists to become the new lead singer of Quiet Riot. The Long Island native will replace most recent singer Jizzy Pearl, who left the band for a second time to pursue other endeavors. Tora was the frontman for New Jersey metal band Fire and Ice, and Quiet Riot said in a press release, quote, the videos were outstanding, but when he stepped into the room for his audition, he blew them away with an authentic sound that brings their music to life the way it's meant to be heard, unquote. Tora will join Quiet Riot on the road this fall with their first show next Thursday. Bret Michaels has announced his first handful of shows since postponing his tour earlier this year. The limited dates are across the upper Midwest during October and November, with the closest date to Wisconsin being November 13th and 14th at the Island Resort and Casino in Michigan. Ozfest organizers have confirmed the festival will return to the U.S. in 2027. A teaser was shared on the Ozfest social media pages stating that the festival will be in the U.K. and U.S. next year, and more info is coming soon. Osbourne's son Jack Osbourne last month shared that the festival would be returning. It would be a one-day festival, and locations and lineup were all still to be announced. The Patriots Day Freedom Festival is being called off. The event was scheduled for this weekend in Morning View, Kentucky, headlined by Kid Rock and a selection of Republican-leaning speakers, including Dog the Bounty Hunter and U.S. Congressman James Comer. The festival reportedly only sold $6,000 VIP tickets, while general admission was going to be free. No comment from Kid Rock about the cancellation. And that is The Rock Report. For these stories and more, including audio, video, and links, go to The Rock Report blog, 1065thebuzz.com.
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0: Computers tell me it's sunny, but well, I guess if it says it on the internet, it's got to be true. No, it's a little on the cloudy side out there. Call it partly cloudy. 65 degrees here in Sheboygan, sitting just shy of the high. 66 where we're headed. We now have a 5% chance of showers. Pretty sure that was up from the 0% chance this time last hour, so we'll see. It's increasing. Still likely to stay dry for our Friday. Overnight low 54 degrees for tonight. Looking ahead tomorrow, 64 the high. So a tad bit cooler. A high of 64 degrees for your Saturday. 67 on Sunday, 68 Monday. Also 68 Tuesday. 25% chance of some spotty showers around the area, which bumps up to a 60% chance of some showers as it's set now on Wednesday with a high of 67. Current conditions, extended forecast online 1065thebuzz.com. Got the new one from Theory of a Dead Man up on the way. We'll toss in some requests. Bon Jovi, got a couple songs coming in. Probably just sit on those for the noon hour, but again, more room for yours. Probably gets annoying at this point, but we'll run you through the details on that one more time before I skedaddle. Chili Peppers and Ozzy up after Avenged Sevenfold. Kicking us off, Hail to the Kings on the Buzz.

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Chili Peppers, by the way, Sheboygan Rock Station 106.5, The Buzz, a little less than a half hour away from The Buzz Lunch. Couple more requests coming in. I've got two songs jotted down, one plugged in on the other side of New Theory of a Dead Man, Winnebago's on The Buzz.

0: Joe V. She Don't Know Me, Sheboygan Track Station 106.5. The Buzz going out to Air. Appreciate you, pal. We are 20 minutes away from the Buzz Lunch, so that is just about going to do it. My name is Bill. Don't keep those requests coming. 920-451-2300. Got two songs jotted down for the noon hour. We'll see how the next 20 minutes go. But again, keep them coming. 920-451-2300. Got the Selfish Play of the Day up after Iron Maiden, Nirvana next to the Buzz.
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1: Think you've got what it takes? Join Bud Light this Thursday at Holler and Hills in Sheboygan from 4 to 7 p.m. and at Seven Lakes in Whitelaw from 5 to 8 p.m. for the football face-off tournament. 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Score the most points in advance for a chance to win a trip to Las Vegas during the NFL playoffs. 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
2: What follows is an important question from Milwaukee County Judge David Borowski.
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2: 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David Crowley gave tablets to every inmate in Milwaukee County, regardless of their crime. 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A triple murder suspect used one to intimidate a witness. Another inmate accessed child pornography. And who signed off on the program? David Crowley. Not once. Twice. David Crowley even authorized the program again in 2025.
3: It's preposterous.
4: 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I'm Tom Tiffany, and as governor, I will protect victims and not give violent criminals the tools to harass them.
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Nirvana, Sheboygan, actually, I'll get in on that. Nirvana, Sheboygan's Rock Station 106.5, The Buzz. Well, that is going to do it. My name is Bildo. Got the Buzz Lunch about 13 minutes away from getting fired off. There is still room for your requests. That said, I got a couple songs jotted down. Noon hour right around the corner, as we do Friday mornings. Usually sneaking at least one selfish play of the day. We don't listen to enough non-point games.

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Text request dropping in. Otto, it's Friday. How about some Tool? To which, well, that would be the Tool. Hey, man, we got a weekend ahead. What's up? It is Otto. All request Buzz lunches on 920-451-2300. Got something you want to hear? Call them in. Text them in. Getting through your Friday. 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Text dropping in. Ethan. Looking for corn. Coming undone. Done. That's on the Buzz launch.

0: 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Eric, remember Def Leppard, Little Hysteria, 920-451-2300. Something you want to hear moving through your Friday Milwaukee County Zoo tickets. Man, still time to get a zoo trip in this year. Zoo is always a good time. Bring the kids, all that good stuff. 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Got something you want to hear? Otto, do you have thoughts on the Packer game last night, Twitchy? Yeah, I do. Brewers won 100 games this year. That would be my thoughts. It may be a long year, folks. Hey, that's what they make whiskey for, right? Right. Brandy. Whatever your option happens to be. Yeah, this is probably going to get worse before it gets better. Just saying. Yeah, anyways, pick ourselves up, dust ourselves off, move along. Hey, the Badgers are, at Penn State tomorrow. Okay, well, that's probably going to be kind of ugly, too. Hey, did I mention the Brewers won 100 games? Yeah, 920-451-2300. Call them in, text them in, something you want
1: to
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0: Clouds becoming sunny, 65 for the afternoon. Clear skies, 54 tonight. Sunshine, 65 on Saturday. And should be a beautiful night for dirt track racing out in Plymouth tomorrow night. Looking at 66 right now. Sheboygan looking right around 65 and sunshine for the Badgers out in State College, Pennsylvania. Taking on Penn State tomorrow. Go Badgers. I think that may not go well. Just saying. Weather details, 106.5thebuzz.com. 920-451-2300. Got something you want to hear? Call them in. Text them in on your Friday. Could you play Pet Sematary by the Ramones? Thanks. Which, yes. Gabba Gabba Hey. Ramones request. Feeling good.

0: 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Got a song you want to hear? Call 451-2300.
1: I'm the Buzz.
2: Hey, how's it going, Otto?
1: Well, it's Friday, that's for sure.
2: Yeah, that's for sure. That's boom. You can do about that, right?
1: Well, would you want to do something about it? I mean...
2: No. It's just another great day, you know?
1: Absolutely.
2: Whatever works.
1: Yeah, it's beautiful out. Going to be a decent weekend, I hope.
2: Yeah, so do I.
1: I hear you,
2: one
1: man.
2: One day at a time.
1: Well, I know what to do.
2: All right, take care, buddy.

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Call them in, text them in, something you want to hear. I'll request Buzz Lunch. Psycho Dave looking for Shinedown up top of that. Done and done, sir. Text request. Hey, Otto, this is Kurt. It's my birthday today. Could I hear some Limp Bizkit? To which, well, since it's your birthday, okay. Gotta have faith. It's on the Buzz Lunch, 920-451-2300.

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0: 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Looking for that. 920-451-2300. Moving through your Friday. All right, birthday four-pack on the way. I'll sketch Milwaukee County Zoo tickets. Whole lot of birthdays today. All right, let's go. Birthday, Mark Hamill. Luke Skywalker, 75 years old. Adventure? A Jedi craves not these things. Will Smith, 58. Michael Douglas, 82. Catherine Zeta-Jones, 57. Cheryl Teagues, 79. Heather Locklear, 65. Actor Donald Glover, 43. Ex-Playboy Bunny Bridget Marquardt. Ah, girls next to him. 53. It's William Potsy from Happy Days, 77. Actress Bella Ramsey, 23. Sports writer Bill Simmons, 57. NBA TV guy Hubie Brown, 93. Hubie's 93. Still going strong, by the way. MMA star Sugar Rashad Evans, 47. Mythbuster Jamie Heineman, 70. Deadliest Catch captain Andy Hillstrand, 62 years old. WWE star Fallon Henley, 32. Wrestling legend Jimmy Jam Garvin, 74 today. NBA legend Scottie Pippen, 61. NBA legend Bob McAdoo, 75. Former NBA star and I believe currently under FBI investigation. Got Chauncey Billups, 50 years old. Former NFL quarterback Matt Hasselbeck, 51. We want the ball and we're going to score. So you have to think back to better times. That's how you get through rough times. Just saying. NFL Hall of Famer John Lynch, 55. Current Buffalo Bills running back James Cook, 27. And IndyCar driver Alexander Rossi, 35. Also, rapper T.I., 46 years old today. Born on this day, no longer with us. William Faulkner, Scooter Rizzuto, Barbara Walters, Christopher Reeve, and actor Michael Madsen. Birthday four-pack today. Born on this day, no longer with us, Shel Silverstein. Well, there's really only one song I can throw in on Shel Silverstein's birthday because he wrote the lyrics to it. So, we'll get to that. Also, Dean Ween of Ween, 56. And, all right, I've gotten Ween requests over the years. I finally got the shovel out, dug it up. Guitarist Bumblefoot, which Guns N' Roses, Chinese Democracy era, which, all right, 56. And Mike Luce, drummer from Drowning Pool, 54 today. So, Drowning Pool, GNR, Ween. And the lyrics of Shel Silverstein on the way. And we move. Text to win birthday trivia, 920-451-2300, the number. 53 years old today, actress and model Bridgette Wilson Sampras. Best known, Sonya Blade in the first Mortal Kombat movie. And, of course, Miss Veronica Vaughn in Billy Madison. Ah, yeah. So hot. Want to touch the hang. Yes, of course. Oh, I see what's going on here. So sorry, Toon. All right. In Billy Madison, what grade does Miss Vaughn teach? 920-451-2300. First one to get it right. Got you a pair for the Milwaukee County Zoo. In Billy Madison, what grade does Miss Vaughn teach? 920-451-2300.
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3: Let the bodies hit the floor. 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

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Well, he must have thought that it was quite a joke, and it got a lot of laughs from lots of folks. 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

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I tell you, I fought tougher men, but I really can't remember when. He kicked like a mule and he bit like a crocodile. 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He said, "Son, this world is rough, and if a man's gonna make it, he's gotta be tough. And I know I wouldn't be there to help you along. So I give you that name, and I said goodbye. I knew you'd have to get tough or die. And it's that name that helped to make you strong." Yeah. He said, "Now you just fought one hell of a fight, and I know you hate me, and you got the right to kill me now, and I wouldn't blame you if you do. But you ought to thank me before I die for the gravel in your guts and the spit in your eye, because I'm the that named you Sue." Yeah, what could I do? What could I do?

0: think about him now and then, every time I try and every time I win. And if I ever have a son, I think I'm gonna name him Bill or George, anything but Sue. I still hate that name.
1: 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My name is Sue. How do you do? 920-451-2300. All right, ramping up. That's got to be the weirdest birthday song day because Ween, Obscure, Guns N' Roses, Johnny Cash, and Drowning Pool. Sure. All right, why not? Congratulations, Mike. Going to be on your way to the Milwaukee County Zoo birthday trivia. And Billy Madison, what grade does Mrs. Vaughn teach?
2: That Veronica Vaughn is one piece of ace. I know from experience, dude. You know what I mean?
3: No, you don't.
2: Well, not me personally, but a guy I know. Him and her got it on. Woo-wee!
3: No, they didn't.
2: No, they didn't. But you can imagine what it'd be like if they did, right? Huh? Everybody on? Good.
4: Great. Grand. Wonderful. No yelling on the bus!
1: Third grade, by the way. Billy passed the third grade. Oh, what a glorious day. 920-451-2300. What do we got? Tickets for Gene Simmons in Green Bay for the Buzz Lunch next. Ah, the God of Thunder shall arrive. All right. Do that up. Text to win birthday trivia back again next week. 920-451-2300. Got something you want to hear. Buzz out of man. Boss man here. Well, at least we have the Brewers. That was painful to watch last night. Rolling Stone, start me up. Somebody start the Packers up, please. To which, I mean, it wouldn't be the worst idea to do something, man. This ain't working, man. This ain't working. Well, either or. You're right, though. At least we got the Brewers.

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4: Hi, man. You play a sweating bullet?
3: All right, man.
4: All right, this is Big Rob in Phillips, Wisconsin. I just want to say you guys rock, man. Keep on doing the good job.
3: Doing the Lord's work, sir.
4: All right, right on.

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106.5 The Buzz, Nonstop Rockville, Bait. Wait a minute, my girl Scott looking for that Buzz Lunch Leftovers. 920-451-2300. Something you want to hear on a Friday. Otto, that was a rough one last night, but you don't forget, there's a way to fix it, to which I say, oh, believe me, I ain't forgot, sir. There are many ways to fix it, one of which, whiskey bar. Buzz Lunch Leftover.

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1: Drum roll, please. 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

0: 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Text request, send that out to the 100 Victory Brewer. Yeah, that was fun. Hey, got to win number 100 last night, right here on 106.5 The Buzz. By the way, Brewer baseball coming up tomorrow, as well as, the Badgers going to be out in Happy Valley, so we got the Brewers here. Thinking we're getting the better end of that deal, just saying, man. Don't forget, by the way, ticket window's coming up on Monday. Speaking of pretty good deal, caller, texter at number 6, ticket window opens up. 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You want to be there? Caller, texter at number 6, ticket window opens up all day Monday. Going across the bridge of size. 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
4: Gradual sunshine, 65 today, clear skies, 54 tonight, sunshine, 65 on Saturday, setting at 66 right now in Sheboygan. Looking at 63, partly cloudy. Might be some showers today and tomorrow, but should be fine for race day Sunday for NASCAR out in Kansas City. Weather details, 1065thebuzz.com. 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All right, back into Buzz Lunch Leftovers, 920-451-2300. Out of man. Get some Zep and doing the boogie with Stu. I have no idea who Stu is, but sure thing. Buzz Lunch Leftover, 920-451-2300.

Questrap it in Bon Jovi, and she don't know me. 920-451-2300. Call them in, text them in, got something you want to hear. Getting through Buzz Lunch leftovers. You got sports calendar on the way. My darkest day and porn star dancing on the Buzz.

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1: And Sports Day Friday. And college football triple header on ESPN today. We got Army taking on Temple coming up at 3 o'clock, followed by Navy at UAB, and then, that tradition-steeped ACC rivalry of Clemson at Cal. Again, isn't Cal supposed to be one of the smart schools, and they're in the Atlantic Coast Conference? All right, that's 9:30 tonight. Howard and Rutgers, Big Ten Network at 6, Northwestern, Indiana, and it'll be on Fox at 7. Meanwhile, high school football tonight, Whitefish Bay at Homestead, Channel 24 at 7 o'clock. Get the area high school football schedule coming up in just a minute here. Baseball crew final home series of the regular season. Let's see. We're in 100 wins and locked pretty much everything up. And how are the Cardinals doing this? Oh, it's not going well for the best fans in baseball. Oh, well, that's just, oh, it was terrible to hear. Robert Gasser on the Hill tonight, Brewers.tv, 640. Baltimore and the Yankees, Atlanta, Miami. Early games, MLB Network. Arizona, San Diego, and Houston and the A's. 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Rest of the weekend, Formula One. The rare Saturday morning race. Apparently a holiday over in Azerbaijan on Sunday. So, all right, Azerbaijan Grand Prix tomorrow morning. Apple TV, 6 a.m. roll off for that. Badgers out at Penn State. That'll be Peacock, 4 o'clock tomorrow. Happy Valley, yes. This could be a problem. Texas, Tennessee, ABC at 11 o'clock. That'll actually be pretty good tomorrow. Oh, good. Notre Dame, Purdue. Yeah, let me get right on that. NASCAR Truck Series tomorrow at Kansas. That'll be Fox Sports 1 at 12 noon. WWE and AAA Worlds Collide. It's in Chicago, but TBD where it's going to be shut. YouTube, maybe. Get rolling 7 o'clock tomorrow. Meanwhile, UFC Fight Night. Raul Rosas Jr. taking on Ranone Barcelos. Bantamweight contenders bout there. Let's see. Football Sunday. Football. It's a sport. Jets Lions early game on both Foxes. Bengals Steelers early game both CBSs. Baltimore Dallas late game both CBSs. Rams and Denver Sunday Nighter. And Monday Night Football Eagles and the Bears. NASCAR Cup Series at Kansas beat USA Network at 2 o'clock. And the NHRA. Rockingham, North Carolina. That'll be Fox Sports 1 at 2 o'clock Sunday. Full sports calendar for the weekend. 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

106.5 The Buzz, Nonstop Rock, Foo Fighters. Getting in the window, high school football scheduled to come. Nonstop Rock, Alice in Chains going unplugged. Yeah, that's a good one for last night's Packer game. No excuses. It's on The Buzz.

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1: 106.5 The Buzz, Nonstop Rock, Pretty Reckless, For I Am Death. All right, high school football tonight. Oh, good. Both city teams at home. Sheboygan North taking on Menasha. Green Bay East traveling to Sheboygan South. Go Raiders, go Red Wings. 7 o'clock kickoff for all of these, by the way. Kohler, Sheboygan Christian, Sheboygan Lutheran, going to be on the road at Denmark. Yeah, that's a long way to go. That's a weird conference, man. Oh, that, got it. Sheboygan Falls at home against Wrightstown. Plymouth travels to Kewaskum. Oostburg up at Manitowoc Lutheran. Ozaukee, Random Lake at Cedar Grove, Belgium. Mishkat heading to Howard's Grove. New Holstein at St. Mary's Catholic. Valders travels to Chilton. Roncalli is at Keele. Two Rivers heads to Brilliant. Port Washington at Kettle Moraine Lutheran. And eight-player action tonight. Algoma heading to Elkhart Lake, Glen Beulah. And then Manitowoc Lincoln tomorrow afternoon, I believe, taking on Green Bay West. Thing of homecoming up there. So beware the flying rolls of toilet paper. Just saying. And high school football coverage, 106.5thebuzz.com.
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1: Gradual sunshine for the afternoon, high near 65. Clear skies 54. Night sunshine 65 on Saturday. Looking at 66 right now. Inchbogen Formula One over in Azerbaijan. Looking at 81 and partly cloudy for Baku tomorrow morning. I know it's weird. It's a Saturday, but why not? Should be a good race. That track's always fun. Another solid hour of nonstop rock on the way. 920-451-2300. You got a request? Oh, yeah. Weather details, 1065thebuzz.com.

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0: 106.5 The Buzz, Nonstop Rock, Gordon. And got the life getting through your Friday. All right, movies for the weekend. Three new ones for Sheboygan. Heart of the Beast. Brad Pitt and the Dog, which all right, looks all right. Primetime. The Chris Hansen Story with Rob Pattinson. Well, why don't you just have a seat over there for...
1: I'm just here to party, man. I'm just here to party.
0: And Forgotten Island, which it looks like it's supposed to be for kids, but I'm really unsure on this one. But okay, fine. See what we can do. Let's see. Tom Cruise, Digger next week. Queen live in Budapest in 2 weeks and 3 weeks away from Street Fighter.
1: Perfect.
0: Let's see. The first reviews in on Tom Cruise's Digger premiered in London this week. Critics aren't seeing eye to eye on the 64-year-old's dark comedy. Cruise plays the role of Digger Rockwell, an eccentric oil tycoon who accidentally triggers a massive global environmental crisis. Some are calling Digger one of the boldest movies of the year, praising the actor for his first non-action starring role in a decade. Others say, and simply, not that funny. Uh-oh. That's never, never, never good. Oh, it's artistic and it makes a statement, this and that. Yeah, but is it funny? Well, no. Supposed to be a comedy? Yeah, but, I mean, you know. Okay, that's a problem. The cost of Disney Plus going up, Bloomberg reports. Ad-free premium subscription now going to be $21.49 a month. That's up $2.50. Meanwhile, ad-supported tier up 50 cents to $12.49. The fourth price hike for Disney Plus this year, to which I think I subscribed to that. I don't know. Am I in on that? I don't know. It's how do I get to watch the game? Oh, I got to get the ESPN thing. You know, this is a lot easier when it was all just cable. Just saying. And Warner Brothers delaying Gremlins 3 until 2028. The sequel originally revealed in 2025, set for next November. Spielberg back as executive producer. The first Gremlins, a box office smash, $210 million. The second only weighed 41. Yeah, the second one, it wasn't bad. It was good. I mean, it wasn't necessarily great. I mean, fine for what it was, but unnamed delays for Gremlins, huh? Boy, it's almost like something's messing with things as they're making the move.
2: Mogwai! Bingo!
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8: Think you've got what it takes? 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
9: 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Here's what the press had to say.
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11: County Executive David Crowley sent out a statement saying mistakes were made.
12: The county still needs to get answers about what the heck happened.
9: But when reporters asked David Crowley,
12: "Do you know what went wrong here?"
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0: 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I'm Otto. Slipknot have launched a new website with an announcement coming on September the 28th. When fans go to unlock.slipknot1.com, they're asked for an email, name, city, and zip code. Once signed up, fans are taken to a second page where Slipknot's logo is on fire and accompanied by the date 9/28. It isn't officially known what the band will be releasing. However, random Slipknot posters have been showing up in cities across North and South America, teasing a potential tour. The announcement is expected next Monday. Sammy Hagar is done playing Van Halen-focused concerts, explaining that his 2024 Best of All Worlds tour with Joe Satriani was so successful that they landed a Las Vegas residency. And while these shows have been a celebration of his decade-long run as Van Halen's lead singer, Hagar told Eddie Trunk this week that he's, quote, kind of done with being the Van Halen guy, unquote. He added he'll continue to play the band's hits, but he wanted to focus on his other work during live shows in the future. Hagar is planning to take some time away from the stage following this year's edition of his annual birthday bash in October. 23-year-old John Tora beat out hundreds of other vocalists to become the new lead singer of Quiet Riot. The Long Island native will replace most recent singer Jizzy Pearl, who left the band for a second time to pursue other endeavors. Tora was the frontman for New Jersey metal band Fire and Ice, and Quiet Riot said in a press release, quote, "The videos were outstanding, but when he stepped into the room for his audition, he blew them away with an authentic sound that brings their music to life the way it's meant to be heard," unquote. Tora will join Quiet Riot on the road this fall with their first show next Thursday. Bret Michaels has announced his first handful of shows since postponing his tour earlier this year. The limited dates are across the upper Midwest during October and November, with the closest date to Wisconsin being November 13th and 14th at the Island Resort and Casino in Michigan. Ozfest organizers have confirmed the festival will return to the U.S. in 2027. A teaser was shared on the Ozfest social media pages, stating that the festival will be in the U.K. and U.S. next year, and more info is coming soon. Osbourne's son Jack Osbourne last month shared that the festival would be returning. It would be a one-day festival, and locations and lineup were all still to be announced. The Patriots Day Freedom Festival is being called off. The event was scheduled for this weekend in Morning View, Kentucky, headlined by Kid Rock and a selection of Republican-leaning speakers, including Dog the Bounty Hunter and U.S. Congressman James Comer. The festival reportedly only sold $6,000 VIP tickets, while general admission was going to be free. No comment from Kid Rock about the cancellation. And that is The Rock Report. For these stories and more, including audio, video, and links, go to The Rock Report blog, 106.5thebuzz.com.
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0: Gradual sunshine, 65 for the afternoon. Clear skies, 54. Night sunshine, 65 for Saturday. And should be a beautiful night out in Plymouth for dirt track racing tomorrow night. Got 66 right now in Sheboygan. Looking at 73, partly cloudy. Beautiful weekend for the NHRA out in Rockingham, North Carolina. And have a Nitro Day, my friends. Weather details, 1065thebuzz.com. 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What not to do this weekend? Oddity on the way. But before we do anything else, got to send the workers home, my friends. Who is it? It's on the Buzz.
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Another solid hour, what not to do this weekend, Oddity, and Smashing Pumpkins, text request, drop it in, it's Muzzle on The Buzz.

0: 106.5 The Buzz, Nonstop Rock, getting out Floyd. And there we go. Anyone stuck doing yard work this weekend? Hey, careful with that axe, Eugene. Just saying. All right. What not to do this weekend? Oddity brings us up to Minnesota. Our Minnesota drug dealer who was arrested for drug charges apparently handed out discount loyalty cards to customers who bought. The thing is, it's one of those, it was Minnesota. No, that could 1,000% happen in Sheboygan. I got to go buy drugs. Oh, I got a coupon. During an undercover operation, the man sold an officer magic mushroom, said he was going to Oregon and Colorado to buy more. During the operation, officers learned he'd give customers loyalty cards with the word Flower Daddy on them. Court filings did not indicate how much patrons or how many patrons participated or how much of a savings or what rewards were on. Currently facing 7 felony drug charges and more than 40 years in prison. did you get the punch card filled? Because, you know, if you get the punch card, that's how you really... Again, I'd love to make more fun, but no, this 1,000%. Well, I mean, I wasn't gonna, but, you know, I had a coupon that was gonna go bad if I didn't, you know? All right, well, just remember, folks, don't... Yeah, if you're selling drugs, maybe skip the loyalty card. Just saying. That's kind of what we call evidence. I mean, it's good business, but it's also... evidence. Nonstop Rock on tap.
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6: Think you've got what it takes? 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

106.5 The Buzz, non-stop rock motley crew in the same old situation. Another solid hour on your Friday. Well, hope everybody was able to brave the website this morning. Get hooked up for Madison in June. To which I said, yeah, that was not a fun experience. I mean, I nobody's ever stolen stuff out of my cart when I shop in person, yet somehow it happened when I was shopping for tickets online. Hey, wait a minute. I have the... You know, this was way more fun back in the day when you just camp out by the Sears overnight to get good seats. Ah, well, either way. Congrats to our Text-A-Win winner, by the way. Black Album, Sandman. It's on the Buzz.

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0: 106.5 The Buzz, Nonstop Rock, Thurgood, and Bad to the Bone, getting through your Friday. Well, we did not give away the $10,000 for kickoff cash last night. However, it's one thing I'm not complaining too much about, the return game looked okay. So therefore, I'd say we got a pretty good shot next week. Sky Moore looks like he's doing work out there. Be listening Thursday morning. Mildog has your kickoff cash keyword between 8 and 9. 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
0: Clear skies 54 tonight, sunshine 65 Saturday. Clear skies Saturday night, low down to 52. Again, should be a beautiful night for dirt track racing tomorrow. Looking at 67-inch Morgan, 55, and partly cloudy Munich, Germany. Oktoberfest rolling happily along. 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

106.5 The Buzz, Nonstop Rock, Evanescence, and who will you follow? 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

0: 106.5 The Buzz, Nonstop Rock and the Offspring. And the kids aren't all right. And yay, you made it to the weekend, friends. There we go. I mean, yeah, again, last night was not great. However, it feels good to make it to the weekend at least, right? Yeah. Hopefully, tide will turn, fingers crossed. We shall see. But hey, we got the 100 win Brewers. So we got that going for us, which is nice. Brew Crew, by the way, back at it tonight against St. Louis. Be back at it tomorrow night here on The Buzz. There we go. Get to the weekend. Let's roll. Let's be careful out there. Don't let them grind it down. Go Pack, go. Yeah, I know. Go Badgers. Hey, go Brewers. There. We'll end on a positive note, right? Have a good one, friends.
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106.5 The Buzz, Nonstop Rock, Nickelback, and Rattle the Cage. All right, have a good one, friends. Bill Lowe popping back in at 5. Catch you over the weekend. Otherwise, I'm back on Tuesday for the Buzz Lunch. Day off Monday. Got Raw in Milwaukee. Come on now. It's AC/DC on the Buzz.

Truck Station 106.5, The Buzz, and a howdy doody dooters. Happy Friday afternoon, early evening, little after 5 o'clock, rolling on through the winding down portion of the work weekend. Into the weekend, Buzz, my friends. My name is Bildo. Thanks for joining me. Ticket windows in the books yesterday. We'll run her back on Monday and Thursday, though we're going to mix it up a little bit. We'll get you details on that. Keep us rolling. Cracker on the Buzz.

0: Twisted Sister, Sheboygan's Rock Station 106.5, The Buzz. Again, thank you lovely folks for joining me, hoping that your Friday treating you well. We are sitting just after 5 o'clock, heading our way towards the weekend, Buzz. Weather-wise, not too shabby, a little on the cooler side, obviously indicative of the season. It is officially fall, and the weather's going to reflect that, gang. Again, latest look at the weather, Buzz, here shortly. Got ticket windows wrapped up yesterday. We are all donezo with Striper tickets, so enjoy the show. That is going on, I'm pretty sure, 10th of October. Epic Event Center is the venue for that. EpicGreenBay.com. Just a friendly reminder to all the winners. Tickets are at will call, so make sure night of the show, you bring your ID with you. Show it to them at the ticket office. They will get you all squared away there. That said, gonna be doing up the will call thing again, but this one we're mixing it up. Got some Robin Trower tickets. We'll be at the Pabst Theater down in Milwaukee. That is going on Tuesday, the 13th of October. That one, likewise, gonna be all at will call, which we will get into details a little bit down the road. But be listening all through the day, Monday and Thursday, we're gonna open up the ticket window. When you hear it, hit us up 920-451-2300. Sixth person through going on the will call list again. Robin Trower gonna be at Pabst Theater Tuesday, the 13th of October.
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0: A little on the cloudy side, 63 degrees here in Sheboygan, where we're at for the time being. Likely to stay dry for this evening into the overnight hours for the most part, through the weekend as well. Overnight low, 54 degrees for tonight. A little on the cloudy side. Tomorrow's clouds going to stick around. High of 64 degrees for your Saturday. 67 on Sunday. It is looking like this weekend's going to be staying dry. Mid next week. Starts getting chances of wetness for us. 68, mostly cloudy on Monday. Mostly cloudy, 68 again on Tuesday. 60% chance of Wednesday showers. Cloudy, high of 67.

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0: Sorry. Stain, it's been a while. Sheboygan's Rock Station 106.5. The Buzz heading our way toward 6 o'clock. It's Black Crowes, Volbeat, Let Down with new stuff shortly after 6. Throwing some Green Day up after Ozzy next on The Buzz.
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5: What follows is an important question from Milwaukee County Judge David Borowski.
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0: David Crowley gave tablets to every inmate in Milwaukee County, regardless of their crime. And what happened next? A domestic abuser used a county-issued tablet to contact and threaten his victim more than 1,500 times. A triple murder suspect used one to intimidate a witness. Another inmate accessed child pornography. And who signed off on the program? David Crowley. Not once. Twice. David Crowley even authorized the program again in 2025.
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The Buzz got us just after 6 o'clock. Heard some Black Crowes before that. Throwing some Sublime up after the new one from Letdown. 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
1: 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I'm Otto. Slipknot have launched a new website with an announcement coming on September the 28th. When fans go to unlock.slipknot1.com, they're asked for an email, name, city, and zip code. Once signed up, fans are taken to a second page where Slipknot's logo is on fire and accompanied by the date 9/20. It isn't officially known what the band will be releasing. However, random Slipknot posters have been showing up in cities across North and South America, teasing a potential tour. The announcement is expected next Monday. Sammy Hagar is done playing Van Halen-focused concerts, explaining that his 2024 Best of All Worlds tour with Joe Satriani was so successful that they landed a Las Vegas residency. And while these shows have been a celebration of his decade-long run as Van Halen's lead singer, Hagar told Eddie Trunk this week that he's, quote, kind of done with being the Van Halen guy, unquote. He added he'll continue to play the band's hits, but he wanted to focus on his other work during live shows in the future. Hagar is planning to take some time away from the stage following this year's edition of his annual birthday bash in October. 23-year-old John Tora beat out hundreds of other vocalists to become the new lead singer of Quiet Riot. The Long Island native will replace most recent singer Jizzy Pearl, who left the band for a second time to pursue other endeavors. Tora was the frontman for New Jersey metal band Fire and Ice, and Quiet Riot said in a press release, quote, "The videos were outstanding, but when he stepped into the room for his audition, he blew them away with an authentic sound that brings their music to life the way it's meant to be heard," unquote. Tora will join Quiet Riot on the road this fall with their first show next Thursday. Bret Michaels has announced his first handful of shows since postponing his tour earlier this year. The limited dates are across the upper Midwest during October and November, with the closest date to Wisconsin being November 13th and 14th at the Island Resort and Casino in Michigan. Ozfest organizers have confirmed the festival will return to the U.S. in 2027. A teaser was shared on the Ozfest social media pages stating that the festival will be in the U.K. and U.S. next year, and more info is coming soon. Osbourne's son Jack Osbourne last month shared that the festival would be returning. It would be a one-day festival, and locations and lineup were all still to be announced. The Patriots Day Freedom Festival is being called off. The event was scheduled for this weekend in Morning View, Kentucky, headlined by Kid Rock and a selection of Republican-leaning speakers, including Dog the Bounty Hunter and U.S. Congressman James Comer. The festival reportedly only sold $6,000 VIP tickets, while general admission was going to be free. No comment from Kid Rock about the cancellation. And that is The Rock Report. For these stories and more, including audio, video, and links, go to The Rock Report blog, 1065thebuzz.com.
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16: Well, looks like we got a little more cloud cover rolling into town. Temperatures dipping down as well. We are down to 60 degrees, a little on the cloudy side for this evening into the overnight hours. Tonight, can it continue to cool off? 54 your low for tonight. 64 tomorrow, a little cooler than what was today. 67 on Sunday. Staying dry through the weekend. 68 on Monday, partly cloudy skies. Tuesday comes with a 25% chance of showers with a high of 68. 60% chance of Wednesday showers.

0: Sheboygan Truck Station 106.5 The Buzz. Well, that is going to do it. My name is Bildo. Have yourself a delightful rest of your Friday. Have a damn fine weekend as well. I will be back Sunday afternoon. Be back Monday as well. Again, ticket windows on the way Monday and Thursday of next week. It'll be your first shot at some Robin Trower tickets. We'll be down in Milwaukee at the Pabst Theater 13th of October. But on that note, I am all donezo. Have yourself a good one, gang.
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9: What follows is an important question from Milwaukee County Judge David Borowski.
10: Why is the Sheriff's Department handing laptops or iPads to defendants?
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0: threaten his victim more than 1,500 times. A triple murder suspect used one to intimidate a witness. Another inmate accessed child pornography. And who signed off on the program? David Crowley. Not once, twice. David Crowley even authorized the program again in 2025.
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2: 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I'm Tom Tiffany, and as governor, I will protect victims and not give violent criminals the tools to harass them.
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